0: was born to catch a wave.
1: Rock FM, weil wir in jeder Werkstatt zu Hause sind.

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And the judge's gavel fell. 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

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I said you look so fine that I really want to make you mine. 4, 5, 6, come on and get your kicks. Now you don't need

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I say you look so fine that I really want to make you mine. 4, 5, 6, come on and get your kicks. Now you don't need